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Soak Up The Sun var det. Sheryl Crow og her Alex Warren og Ordinary. They say the holy water's watered down, and this town's lost its faith. 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